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1: You feel what you feel, and those feelings are real. 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

早上11点，我是徐佳莹，还在睡吗？赶快起床，动动身子，来一顿美味的早午餐，用好精神迎接忙碌的一天。这里是政大之声 FM88.7。

tidings of good cheer. I never meant to let them down.

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Behind the curtain of the New World Order, it's not platinum and curtain corners. 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